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You won't stop, you just don't stop. Mix the bossa nova with the hip hop. Make me wanna keep my game tip top. Now let's get it poppin' till they call the cops.

to live for today and to love for tomorrow is the wisdom of a fool. Because tomorrow is promised to no one. You see, love is that wonderful thing that the whole wide world needs plenty of. And if you think for one minute that you can live without it, then you're only fooling yourself. Listen, please. I'd like to tell you something that happened to me.